0: 94 east of Penn.
1: 107 on Oakland.
0: And Barnett will be blocking the right lane. Thank you.
2: Female is about approximately 30 weeks pregnant. She is having stomach pain, and baby is moving a lot in her stomach.

0: 44, 41.
1: How's that? 1700 Rice Street North, Walgreens. Female just stole items from the store. Got into the passenger seat of a vehicle and was last seen northbound on Rice. Looks like the vehicle is going to be a black Ford Focus sedan. 44, 41, you stick there.
0: Well,

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0: You're welcome, 1902.
2: 263 Metro.
0: 263.
2: 10-7. Have a good night.
0: Good night, 1902.
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0: 1903.

0: Metro 60 car, 21 Woodbury Squad, are out with a cops alert vehicle.
1: 623, I can take that.
0: 1904.

Metro 40 cars information only on a leaking load, South 35 at 97, a white work truck with mud flaps at St. Boyer trucks. Scalding closed flat that is losing fencing debris, unknown 28, South 35 from 97 about 3 minutes ago, 1905.

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0: 54. Animal complaint, 1958 Mary Knoll Avenue. In the backyard, there are three German Shepherds in the fence backyard. Comp does believe that they have been violent in the past.
1: It is. 5-4 copy, sir.
0: 1910.
2: Charles Adam was reading information 9-11.

0: Bruce Shepherds in the fence backyard. Comp does believe that they have been violent in the past.
1: Or Tappy Shepherd?
0: 1910?
2: Charles Adam was leaving information 1911.

0: Blueberry 4AF, respond to 772 Bielenberg Drive. It's going to be at the Tavern Grill. ALS response for a fall. Time of age out, 1912.
1: Good for.
0: 1912.
2: Six 23.
1: Can't get a cops to remove from a vehicle.
2: Copy.
1: License plate is Sam Paul Sam 495.

0: 51A, Montego.
1: Can I get the last four of the first couple?
0: Three, six.
1: Sorry.
0: 9-2-4-2.

0: 参加してください。
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1: Lake Elmo, gentlemen, go ahead.
0: Do you show all Lake Elmo, you're clear of Elmo.
1: Coming, 1915.

on a driving complaint westbound 394, passing 169 on a gray Toyota Camry. Edward, yellow, Robert, 871, comes back to a gray Toyota Camry out of Maple Grove. Constantly changing lanes, going 50 miles an hour, running people off the road by cutting them off and swerving all over. Information at 1916.

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1: Harry, check for driving complaint. Tanglewood and Victorian Charbion. There's a white truck eastbound Tanglewood to southbound 6, driving erratically, crossing over the line. Play provided India Echo, Kilo 456.
0: Harry, I'll check the area.
1: Thank you. Thank you.

0: Metro 70 and 50, cars update on that last driving complaint. I do have a follower. The vehicle's eastbound 394. It has exited. It ran a couple of red lights, got back onto 394, passing Park Place Boulevard now. Information 1922.
1: IFF.

0: 9.
1: If you got a follower on line, 455 will be en route for my SS. Attack 1.
0: 10-4, attack 1.

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1: 681.
0: Clear, Jill. Can you set a traffic stop? We'll look at a search warrant. 856 David and 8 Bell in New York, please.
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1: 436.
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0: 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Code 4923.
1: 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I'm clear to go after Puma.
0: Thanks, Mike. Can you just repeat your number?
1: 44 and 46.
0: Copy, 1930.
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1: Got it.
0: 1933.
1: 28, clear report.
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1: I'm on a theft, 1737 Dean Avenue, 5 below. It's a female with a child and a stroller who appears to be stealing items.
0: The following copies from the PD.
2: Two bus copies, same traffic.
1: And both squads, we just got a request to cancel. The female and child left the store.
0: Following copies.
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0: Web83AF, respond to the Chick-fil-A at 6939 Valley Creek Road. Please, I request of law enforcement. They're requesting you emergent for an employee having a medical event. You are cleared in 1942.
1: Slow stop here for a while now. Westbound Wiper Avenue coming up to 61, Lincoln, Mary John, 341.
2: Copy, Wiper on 61, 1943.
3: Andrew, do you want to handle that?
2: 1943.

0: 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Northbound.
1: Copy, northbound 61.

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1: Assist Medics, 2642 Harvester Avenue East. 15-year-old female, conscious breathing, cutting herself on her legs and arms.
0: 41 squad copy from the PD.
1: 44-41, it appears as though the caller is unsure if the child still has the razor, but she didn't see it in the room with her.
0: Copy.

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1: 1050 versus 72 versus Spike, Highway 8. Highway 8 Old Town Road.
2: What?
3: Pedestrian was hit by a commercial vehicle. There's no movement. RPM scene states the guy is 5-4.
2: 10-4, notify recon. And, CVI if they're on.
3: 250.
0: 508, also from Forest Lake.
2: 688, copy, sir. I copy direct, I'll head that way.
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1: We're very 11F, go ahead.
0: Making sure that we're very 11F in service.
1: Copy. 1952.
2: Rabbit 322, Salmon Drive and Highway 61, Denver, standby for police, Box 527, on Firebox 4, time 1952.
3: He's been there for about 20 to 30 minutes. 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

0: 236.
1: I think we have a camera at the intersection also. Do you mind checking the cameras for that?
0: It is not on camera, but just the beginning before it happens is on camera. The bike crosses when it shouldn't cross.
1: 10-4, put in a video request for that, please.
0: 1963.

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2: Piano shots fired. Comms in a park that someone is shooting. 3 shots were heard. It's within 51 meters of Keller Golf Course near the playground.
0: 4423, spot copy.
3: Inform medics, some superficial cuts, medical fees bleeding, code 4. Hey, Tom, we'll be in the baseline application.
2: Medics, 1952.

0: agree.
1: Looks like the shooting was at the pavilion. No injuries were seen. Says a white Durango was seen leaving toward Highway 61, driving the wrong way.
0: If they could get north or south on 61, that would be great.

0: Baltimore.
1: Oh, yeah. Please leave me a phone call. George Frank call, 664.
2: I'm north on Inwood at Eagle Point Boulevard, also the 28th in here shortly.
3: Eastbound, County View Bravo at Birmingham with a white Dodge Durango, Sierra, Charlie, Zulu, 419.
0: Crap, play 1958.
4: As this Durango comes back to our city.
5: I have 20 cars information on a driving complaint. Last seen headed south on 494 from Bass Lake Road. On a 2021 Tesla Model Y, blue in color at Brooklyn Park. Mary Adam Charles, Henry H. Was brake checking RP and not letting them pass. Parties are not separated. Information 1958.
6: Looks like we're shutting down the westbound side.

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2: Good evening. I'll be 10-8 for a detail. I have the event number when you're ready.
3: Go ahead.
2: P-Paul, 2602-60780.
3: Over to the shooting. Copy. Any squads not on scene for the stop can divert to the shooting.
4: We're 50 Mountain.
1: 2000. One 7-4.
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1: At 2000.

0: I'll start with the car company. If you decide which one rolls on, so I can get a couple of flashlights.
1: Of course, we go to the west side.
2: 2165 will be on the east. Picnic 4, 5, and 6 is the east side.

0: 438.
1: 236. Yellow. Charlie King, 1676.
0: Final three.

0: 441, just speaking with one of the males here. He said that the vehicle, or it was a white Durango that apparently was doing the shooting as well.
1: Cottage Grove Station 18, after Sound of Meridian Services, Group Home 7222, Instill Avenue South for a Level 8 trauma. Time of page is 20L3.

0: 3-1. This group of three over here is saying that they probably came possibly more north. Are they confident on right here?
1: Yeah, from what this guy's saying, he's saying it was right in the grassy area, right where you guys were at, is where the apparently the shooting was found. No description of anyone inside the vehicle other than it was a white Durango that was

Looks like medic rig witnessed a black Jeep traveling at a high rate of speed eastbound Conger Road B Bravo at 2 Highway 61 at the time of the shots fired. There's also a dangerous condition white bear beam for a black Escalade on white bear swerving in lanes.

Officer, send me car's information on a driving complaint. Southbound 100 from Minnetonka Boulevard on a black Audi sedan, unknown 28, unable to maintain lane and weaving in and out of the lanes. Information at 2007.

0: to you guys, and the other half of that was first name's Carlos.
1: Hey, Graham.
0: 4042, copy. We've got that female and the male detained from the Durango.
1: Female and male are detained. 20 minutes.

on a driving complaint. Westbound 94, passing 49th Avenue. Caller believes that they have their eyes on a vehicle that was stolen from their brother. It's a green Honda Accord with a different plate on it of King Union Henry 685. Information 2012.

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1: 5-4, go ahead.
0: Under DLC, 1938 Beam Avenue East, Popeye's Chicken. 50-year-old black female is inside the store. Angry store won't refund her money. Throwing things. It's going to be 5-4 average build. Great one piece dress.
1: Three, three, I got me that. If there's someone that can assist us with that, otherwise, I have to pass.

Zero Cars information on a driving complaint. 5 minute time delay westbound 62 from 35W on two vehicles possibly road raging and cutting each other off. Looking for a Honda HRV, Paul Robert Tom 274, and a Mazda CX-5, Frank Adam X-Ray 904. Information at 2019.

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1: 236.
0: Sorry, I'm away from my squad here. It's going to be Charlie, Sam, Nora, 1285.
1: 2023.

0: clearance for a piece of metal that's in the median hanging into the left lane, northbound 100, should be just north of Excelsior Boulevard.
1: Okay, 500.

0: and 4383. If there's one free officer we pick, one more to help interview the four subjects we have in custody right now.
1: Copy. Do you need them at the stop location?
0: Affirm, yeah. Birmingham and B-Boy. And you can update my address to that intersection if it's not already.
1: You just log the area search line given and then canine support.

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1: Copy. I'll drive around the area. 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

0: 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We've got two recoveries from the stop at Birmingham V-Boy.
1: Two recoveries at the stop, 2033.
0: Okay.

0: Well, the vehicle registered to Birch Lake Circle. I'm going to head there. Then, Kyle, could you please try to call the complainant so I have someone to work with if I find him?
1: Yeah, I'm on my car. You want to give me the number?
2: Metro. 504. 14 is going back home.
3: 234.
0: Zero 02.
1: Yeah, I'll give him a call quick.
0: It's going to be Gracie.

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1: in on that.
2: Copy
3: that. Roger. He left on the 61, unknown direction this way. As soon as we got here, he is no longer here, she confirmed, but she doesn't know which way on 61 he turns.
1: I copy. Do we have any proof that he was actually masturbating?
3: She doesn't have any pictures or video, no. So it's just her statement, but we can elaborate if need be.
1: Copy.
4: Hey, Torvik, what's your time delay on that wiper around at 61 in Berkeley?
3: Probably 2 to 5 minutes, not crazy long.
4: For 52 Metro.
5: 452.
4: Copy the notes. Is it still sticking into the lane?

Island. Two. 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
0: I thought there was a CVI coming here. Is there not one on? If not, can you send me the on-call number, please, or give them a call?
1: Copy.

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0: Good evening, Lady Tanner for check, and I have a case number one ready.
1: Evening, go ahead.
0: I suppose it's going to be 3963.
1: 2043.

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0: 2044.
2: Copy. Yeah, if we want solid proof of him actually masturbating, we don't really got anything anyway.
3: I mean, this statement's a pretty good place to start, and then we can ask him about what he said about it.
2: Yeah, that's about it.

0: for 50 cars, check for a pedestrian, which may possibly be a jumper, southbound 35W bridge.
1: Well, I'm sorry about that. 136 downtown.

Oakdale 1F, Woodbury 1AF, respond to 5677 Hadley Avenue North, Flamingo Marcus Peters. BLS response for a seizure, time of page 2047.

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0: Can I get you?
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0: Heading for shift.
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0: for debris, 20 to 30 foot of rolled up coil in the center lane, southbound 494 around Rockford.
1: Good idea.
0: 2050.

0: Metro cars en route to the jumper or pedestrian. It appears that she is taking pictures of the river and now walking northbound in the southbound about to exit off of the bridge.
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0: 2051.

Bonnie Cars, information from Hennepin County with 5-minute time delay on a driving complaint. Caller was being followed by Black Tahoe, Lincoln Frank Tom 069, last known location on Maple Grove Parkway, headed towards 94, unknown current direction. Information 2051.

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0: Yeah, head over there.
2: Pedestrian on the 35W bridge. She is now westbound on University.
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0: He joins up to. Go ahead. I'd be honored to find out the sweet spot breakouts when I was up here.
1: Copy. I'll be there in like 30 seconds.
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0: on the traffic complaint. Last seen exiting to Main Street from north on 169 on a black Honda CRV. John King, Charles 872, was going 60 plus on the West River Road and passed a vehicle on the shoulder. Information 2056.
1: 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Good evening, Lieutenant Shift.
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2: We had a second caller on that pedestrian. They are now walking up the ramp from eastbound 94 to West Broadway.
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0: Thank
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2: Morning, Chef. Good evening. I'll be 353 tonight.
1: Evening, 358.
0: Four six four.
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1: 530.
2: This is a pedestrian eastbound to Broadway or westbound to?
1: My caller has stated it was eastbound to Broadway. We are seeing something happening on the Broadway to southbound 94 there. There was somebody in a white t-shirt looking over the edge of that ramp, so not sure if that's anything related.
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0: 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K car is 21 a party in regards to some eagle eggs that they found.
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0: 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I'm going to send you for a cancer medic.
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0: 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Check for a deceased deer in the left lane, eastbound 62 between Gleason and Tracy.
1: 303, copy, 2184.
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1: 455 coming in loud and clear, MSC 455, cargo, at 21.

0: information on a driving complaint. Exited to 50th Street from southbound 100 on a black Toyota Camry. Sam David Charles 916. Matches out of Brooklyn Park. Driving with no lights on and on their phone texting, which is causing them to swerve. Information 2119.
1: 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I'll be clearing. 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
0: 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She's full of pieces of razor blades and some magnets, and now she's thrown up on herself.
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0: 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If you could have five or six deputies meeting in the Sally Port, he's highly resistive. I'm about 12-minute ETA.
1: Got me.
0: 5
1: right there.
2: Hotel 6, behavioral emergency, cross street, North Highway 36 service drive west, and County Road B2 west, box 455A, on Firehouse 4, time 2123, medic 610, 2300 Cleveland Avenue North, Motel 6, behavioral emergency, cross street, North Highway 36 service drive west, and County Road B2 west, box 455A, on Firehouse 4, time 2123.

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Unknown odor, color state, smell of electrical, fire and house, no smoke or flame seen. Time of page out 2126.

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very three of your tones for the EMS request by law enforcement at Woodland, time of age out 21-29.

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1: Yeah, Temple, we are here now. We're looking.
0: Copy, I can give them a call as well.
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0: 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We are investigating offensively. It is 63rd Street Command.
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0: I mean, I can't remember if he served one drink and then kicked out, or zero and kicked out, but the bartender noticed he was too drunk and told him to leave.
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0: Zebra Robert King 544. We're slow to stop.
1: Westway 20.
0: Northbound Douglas approaching Medicine Lake. I'll take a 5-minute check.
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0: covered by the main. I'm not available, but go over the main if you're able to.
1: Okay, I think it's through now. They're all arguing, but I'm fine, but if somebody could float down here.
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1: Southbound?
3: Correct.
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3: Got it.

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0: on that measure. Did you get a read back?
1: Read back is 2014 Ram 1500, black in color. 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
0: Got it. I got it on a black Dodge Charger, or West 694, coming up for 169. We'll be stopping here soon.
1: Copy, 2143.
2: 3621. 414. Can you send a medic, Greg? He's complaining of a knee injury. Unknown if it's from previous or whatever. The driver appears to be very drunk and climbed out his own window and fell to the ground.
1: Copy, and you're out with 623, correct there, Ian Little Canada?
2: 10-4, that's correct.
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1: 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Go ahead.
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0: 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There's a male phone in sight.

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0: 9171.
1: Portland Assist Citizen, Griffin. Two A, we'll be out from now. Now I can Union in 268.
0: 9171, copy. 3937, copy the plate. No.
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0: Hello,
2: 472, is he stopping?
1: Yeah, he is.

0: Anything Dan should know about the trailer, how big it is?
1: 16-foot flatbed trailer loaded with metal. Sorry, dumb trailer.
0: 21 feet is that?

0: Yeah, go ahead.
1: Yesterday, we get the PD in 5-6 minutes.
0: 10 minutes.

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0: Myself and 5-4 will be in Route 2 1955 Clarence Street with a tow.
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Woodbury wanting a first one to 8301 Valley Peak Road. It's going to Woodbury City Hall. They request of law enforcement. They're requesting a routine to the Birch Conference Room in City Hall for a blood draw. You are clear then. 23

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1: 154-490-455.
0: 122-10.
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Carter, California, pursuant to 85362 over the South, I request of law enforcement, they're requesting a routine two-stage for a physical domestic, time of page out 2211.

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1: Can you show me available and you can send me a pending?
2: We're blocking the turn lane from westbound 85th to go northbound on 252. Main line 252 is open.
1: I'm blocked on 213.

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0: 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George Edward Boy, 935.
1: 22-14. I've got a 1050 hit and run. My caller was following this vehicle and now they are being followed. They're headed back towards 694 from Shingle Creek Parkway.
2: Control, they're coming eastbound from Shingle.
1: Currently they are northbound on Shingle Creek towards 694.
2: I will preempt. Can we go to Tac 1 for this?
3: 455-10-4.

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0: Domestic 4800 Centerville Road, White Bear Woods Apartments, apartment 323, where a 17-year-old daughter who is threatening to hurt Comp's wife was pushing the wife and then was going to run away. It was just released from the hospital today.
1: Someone copy? Someone copy.

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1: Are you familiar with Annabelle? Do you want a third? I've never dealt with her, but I know her background, yeah.
3: She's pretty small. I honestly thought that Jordan was 7'2", so I was getting cuffed on the call. So if you're good, I'm going to cancel.
1: Yeah, you're good.

0: cars in Route 61 in Point Douglas. A passerby checked on all involved and stated no injuries.
1: Got it. They're still blocking them.
0: Yeah, 10-4 blocking the intersection and the county road.
1: Copy. We're still away. Is that going to just let mobile phone?
0: 22-22.

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3: You can show me clear and take me off the board. Thank you. Have a good night.
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1: Says 4423, I'm code 4 at unit 49.
0: Copy that, 2227.

0: 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Click 5. DOC 3251 Monterey Avenue in Venice Heights. Male and female yelling. Female heard yelling at male, calling him a thief and a liar. Sounded like it's been, like it's a couple houses to the south of Tom's house.
1: 6-3, it's going to be the address for my last juvenile complaint. I'm familiar with the situation. It's me, mother and son.
2: Fifty-one eighty-four. You sent a line in for complaint. It looks like leg pain, some kind of swollen leg.
0: Are they cleared in?
2: We're right in the front of the park.
0: Yeah, that's 2229. Fourth officer on.
3: Can you show me back in rush to the PD without a bit? With evidence.
4: Copy, do you have evidence?
3: 4425, you show me out.
0: Copy, interrupt with evidence. 2230.
4: Copy, 2230.

0: 70 cars. 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They could have gotten back on the highway, but the reporting party wasn't sure. He said he last saw them northbound 35E, just south of 77.
1: As we saw, 77.

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0: 2231?

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1: Hi, mate.
0: I'll be 10-6 for the garage. Can you also send me a tow?
1: 10-6, 2232.

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1: 5-8, go ahead.
0: Does your 5-6 have keys for this vehicle?
1: Let me check.
2: Two, three.

0: 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Not a speeding.
1: 22-35.
0: Anything on camera, like maybe blew off on the other side?
2: Negative.
0: Copy, you deal.
2: 2235.

Social Security and requires information on a driving complaint last seen headed eastbound Highway 10 from Armstrong Boulevard. Described as a gray sedan, unknown 28, was brake checking and tailgating, swerving. Information 2238.

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1: What?
0: Clear reports, and I can take the PCN phone call.
1: That's
2: 2238. 44, 54. So we go to board. Yeah, so I'll take the
1: PCM. Sorry, you slipped yourself. You'll take what?
2: I can replace spot on the PCM.
1: 3383, take
0: clear. 338, copy. Thank you.

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after 7:30, first cars in the air, information, Dragon Blade, cell phone, 169, passing 7th Street, looking for a white SUV, Lincoln Yellow Tom, 568, doesn't match an Outlander, white in color, looks like it's out of Invergo Heights, unable to maintain lanes, no follower, 2242.

0: 472.
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4: Hey, I forget, is Riley able to bring this lady down to regions just quickly to get cleared? There are no injuries or anything like that. I don't believe it's going to take an extended period of time, but since she was involved in a crash, we need that clearance.
5: Yeah, she can. She's just out of here at midnight.
4: Copy. Riley, is there any shot you could come up here and then I could meet you down there if it takes any longer? Otherwise, I'll do it. No problem.
1: Yeah, are you okay with it if I finish locking the lake out parks really quick? I just have 3 more to do.
4: Yeah, no worries. We'll evaluate it when you get here if you have enough time or not.
1: Sounds good. I'll be back soon.

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5: 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If someone could also call the reporting party, she said there's damage to her back driver's side tire.
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1: Five,
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1: Can you see this crash? Was captured on cameras?
0: 252.

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1: 387.
0: 27.
1: Can you confirm the warrant and juvenile runaway with Apple LAPD?
0: Not 952.

0: from dispatch on the fire main, your status?
1: Good morning, this is 4, what code 4? I'm still returning from the hospital.
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0: Will there be local charges?
1: No, I'm transferring custody to Apple Valley.
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0: 44-25, 44-17. Two vowels. Unracing person, 1764, on a crest curve. Cop just got home from work, 10-year-old son's not home. Ringo, though, shows he was on the premise at 2000. Gonna be Hispanic male, born in 2016, 50 pounds, average build, wearing a black shirt, blue shorts, white socks, and crops.
1: What's that one?
0: 23 years.

0: 4631, 44, 46. 911 hang up, area of 1331 Dorland Road, within 16 meters.
1: You're running copy, okay.
0: 4 6 3 3 6.
2: Forty-four twenty-three. I'll replace 46. He's aware.

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1: Go ahead.
0: Warrant is confirmed.
1: Copy. Custody will be transferred to Apple Valley.
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1: Yeah. 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
1: Okay, 16.
2: White Bear Avenue and Berkeley Road, Minnesota license plate, Zebra Union Sam 955 Blue Camaro.
1: Are they supposed to stop?
2: They stopped first one.

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0: Metro and 70 cars. Damage to property. Caller is asking for a response. Right-hand shoulder, southbound 35E at Randolph.
1: 558-694, comments.
0: 2327.

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2: Yeah, but that's 23:29.

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1: RP called back and said it's actually going to be northbound 35E at Randolph.
0: Transmark.
1: 2334.

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1: Go ahead.
0: South 484, 4 Lakes, 5-6.
1: 2343.

0: 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Great.
1: Traffic, missile license plate, Sam, Charles, Tom, 844, southbound on Whitebear Avenue in Lydia.
0: 844.

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0: 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Should be a red Volkswagen. Not sure if you'll be able to get a response. The vehicle has this plate out of Mexico.
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1: Is there a specific date for Mexico on there?
0: Yeah, it's more levels.
1: Thank you. Have a good day.

Oakdale 1AF, respond to 6630 Hudson Boulevard North. Can we room 188 for difficulty breathing? Time of page out 0100.

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0: Yeah, I copy, I'll be lighting it up here. We're eastbound to Victoria.
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2: Parking lot, I'm assuming it's on the basement lower level.
3: Yeah, basement lower level. It's facing to the north, so I'm not sure if they have a window. If they have a window, it would be north and probably the east side of that corner.
4: You changed the 20 of my event to South 24 at Lake.
5: I copy, 4 minutes.

0: Have you tried calling her phone number to see if it rings inside?
1: Yeah, we tried everything. The complainant already did, and the cop already confirmed that on the north and east corners there should be two windows and the stairs. And I guess she's coming out to knock on the windows. So I'll come with her.
0: Any phone number for him?
1: No, apparently cops know today.
2: Yeah, we don't have a last name or history. You can try DL checking, but I don't have anything for last name. I think it's probably an office east, because 6B is 6 boy. A different unit should face north.
0: Apartment, is she the only one on the lease?
2: Just her apartment, but we can't get in contact with her.

0: sponsor.
1: That's all right.
0: All right, next 7 minutes.
1: If you can please update that garage code to 1705. Thank you.
0: Copy. 12 of 7.

0: dispatch calls or call that they're going to reopen it. I'm going to try to find a vehicle for her. Do we know if a vehicle's parked anywhere?
1: Pierce 23.
2: Lieutenant Region 1015, the Ramsey. What's watch?
1: 8 minutes.
0: Four.
1: 8 minutes.

0: Does it sound like anybody's inside? 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
1: No, absolutely no response or noise at all from the apartment.
0: Copy, I'm wondering if they're even here. She doesn't have any vehicles listed in her name. I can try to drive her home, see if any description of this van.
1: No, we don't know make, model, color, anything, just van.

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3: Yeah, Comet's leaving. We got no exigency. Just a claim of air pulling, no photos or nothing, so I think we're just going to get out of here, sir.
2: Yeah, we'll hold something more. We don't have enough here.
3: Yeah, my guess is they already left, because apparently she's got three kids on scene as well, and I feel like by now I would have heard a kid.

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3: 33 Metro, traffic.
1: Go ahead.
3: Westbound 694 and what there? It's going to be a temporary flight, but it's flapping in the wind.
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0: 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Ready for the plate?
1: Go ahead.
0: 0479-1007 Minnesota. It's going to be a Ford Explorer, it looks like.
1: I got the 18 minutes.

0: 9172, 9171, copy the domestic, 1820, Birch Street, apartment 5B, Bravo. Comp's friend's boyfriend is chasing her and getting physical with friend. 23.
1: 10-3, 10-4, how's that?
0: What?
1: 10-3, 10-4, how's that?

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0: I found his ID. Do we still need to identify him?
1: Very firm.
0: I do. Okay, I have a ORN. When you're ready, I'll air it. King 241-131-000-507. I'll bring his wallet and phone out.

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1: Yeah.
0: 7892. I watch over you. Your time, I'm sorry. 7892. 7892.

with 0-70 cars information on a driving complaint, no follower, eastbound 94 at Marion on a dark crossover, Zebra Edward Victor 016 comes back to a tan Kia Sorento out of Minneapolis. Caller described them being all over the lanes. Information 48 minutes.

The vehicle's going to be stopped just past the bridge waiting for a valet driver.

0: doing, Cindy?
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0: Just for info, there's a suspicious impending, 4803 Deborah Street. Comfort footsteps outside 15 minutes ago and saw a shadow at her front door.
2: 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I'll be clearing shortly myself and 7-4 can go to that.
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0: there, it says that plan is not going to go over well. 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
0: Could I get a video request and reopen that traffic stop?
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2: No, I'm good. I'm just driving. I'll just loop around and be clear.
0: Thirty seconds.

0: Gracias.
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3: Jordan, come to 4843. Deborah, I got a garage door open and a van with a trunk open and a dome light on.
1: Copy.
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1: 9170.
0: Yeah, 4844, Deborah. I got a garage door open with a trunk open on a van and a dome light. I'll be investigating.
1: Copy. Is this in reference to the other call?
0: Don't know yet.
1: Copy. I'll show you out on a separate investigate.
2: Can I have one?

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1: Boy, do you need
0: eastbound 36 at Edgerton.

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1: 669.
0: Just coming up to 36, I can get you on from eastbound, correct?
1: Sorry, I just got off the phone. You can get to them from eastbound, yes.
0: Okay. I'm on you, just coming up to 36.
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2: At this time, eastbound 36 east of Edgerton.
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You have to please meet me in the teleport. ETA 15 minutes. Can you just repeat your ETA? About 15 minutes. Uncooperative party. Very. Copy, we'll let him know. 4425, squads are out. 110.

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0: 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I do see you're on scene. 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
3: 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Got a call. There is a deer in the right lane, westbound 36, just west of Hilton.
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1: Go on.
0: John takes outbound to university. There's a car like right at the bottom of the ramp. Sitting there. Do you want to talk about it?
1: Sure.
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0: This is medics at the Bowdoin Senior Living, 1700 Beam Avenue, unit number 8. They're around for an 88-year-old male, conscious breathing, issues with their blood sugar. That's probably going to be aggressive support staff throwing things into his organs.
1: 54, Kathy, PD. 2-5, Kathy.
0: I'll take it back. 4423, I will place 54. Kathy, 544.
1: Thanks.
0: I'll take
2: it back. 4-4th room. I'm replacing 2-5. He's working.
0: Here on copy. Putting on the call. Showing 2-5. Clear. I'll take it back.

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0: Did you check on priors for him?
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0: Perfect.
2: 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We haven't run it yet. 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
2: 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Not pursuing. Already lost eyes on them. We're gonna check the area.
3: 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And flight is on the ground.
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0: 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It's an entrapment, possibly. Time is 1:46.
1: Yeah, right behind you.

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1: 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That'd be, responding.
0: 152.

0: suspicious of the Terrace Park apartment, 1420 Terrace Drive, Carino 203, and call herself when we're trying to break into the apartment. 4 minutes ago, there's some sweat on the hallway and then to the right. Hispanic male, mid-20s, 5'7", been billed, wearing a yellow hat, yellow shirt with a reflective vest.
1: Copy. Hey, 4 copies.
0: 4 copies, Joe.
2: Roof occupant is out, does appear to be uninjured. We'll be investigating and have Woodbury Drive come in.
3: At 153.
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0: 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When you can show me on scene, I'll be assuming you're a bitter dark man.
1: Okay.
2: Cleveland Avenue North, Motel 6. For a vehicle, parked behind several vehicles. Looks like we got a second call saying an ex-boyfriend was blocking Comp's vehicle at the address.
3: Kevin, I'll break. I'll search that one.
4: 5150, I'll go with them.
1: In response to the sidewalk, 33-year-old female, time is 1:58.
2: Wearing a white hoodie, red hat. Looks like he's going to be driving a black Suburban.
3: Gabby.
2: 1:59.

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5180, the female party will be back on scene. I'll be with her on foot here, northwest side, 6.

ambulance for? You can check with your ambulance 4, clear. Station 4 is clear. All other fire units will still remain on scene.

0: 四岁第二天。
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0: You are fine on call, LT, for this.
1: We did not, but I can.
0: 0 West Metro, Supervisor Ann.
1: Abram.
0: Copy. You just let them know to give me a call, the number and the logger.
1: Will do. 212.

Shoshona driving complaint southbound 35 at 260th on a Penske truck, unknown 28th. Caller described that they are unable to maintain their lane and unsure if they exited caller lost eyes. Information at 216th.

0: 4, 7th and Metro.
1: 4, 7th.
0: Recliner was moved to the other side of the guardrail tonight.
1: 229.

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0: We're going to be 15-1 to Ramsey County, and we can clear the cost alert on the person and the vehicle.
1: Copy, 231.

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1: Okay, I'm showing you out at Woodman.
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Time is 2:41.

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0: Just confirming Rear Falls wants to stand by the fire station. That is correct.
1: I'm reading it, but they're just requiring an engine. I can confirm.
0: I can check with them. 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

0: 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I'll be 684 east of Victoria. 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
0: 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Night.
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0: 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Got two racing.
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0: 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Cops concerned they're going through vehicles. Live scene westbound on Valley View.
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1: 3-4,
0: comes back to a blue Chevy Trax. Last four on the VIN are 1262.
1: 3-4, copy. Who's the RO come back to?
0: Comes back to a Joshua Frankowiak.
1: 3-4, copy. Thank you.
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0: I'll be out on the St. Paul side. Oakview Court and Valley View. David Nora John, 592. Doors partially ajar with the dome light on.
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0: 44 H2. 44 H2. I'm on a 2234 Valley Creek as well. I'm still on the St. Paul side with one San Victor 836. This vehicle has for sure been running through with the door still open.
1: Copy, please. 405.

4842. 4482. 3-1-9, clear. 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
0: 9-7 copies. 9-5 will be replacing the door.
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1: 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Comcast and believe he rolled over and went back to sleep.
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0: Metro 70, cars check for debris in the right lane. Northbound 35E before Victoria.
1: Five for nine Metro from Cedar Avenue, 153rd Street.
0: 543.

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0: Three oh four. 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
0: Frank Tom Paul 398. Caller said he actually saw him throw a bottle of whiskey out of the car and keep on going. Silver Belt. Frank Tom Paul 398. List to a 2004 Celica hatchback out of the Apple Valley address. 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
1: 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SV 495.
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0: Table Fire Station 1, fire. Respond to the Park Police Department, 1208 3rd Street, Maple Park for cut gas line. 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
1: For information on driving complaint, North Elm 61 from County Road 96, described as a black Dodge SUV. Tom Lincoln 0752 comes back to a Dodge Journey out of Hastings, unable to maintain his lane and hitting a curb multiple times. Information 716.

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0: as for pedestrian, northbound 52 at mile post 100.
1: 293-44.
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2: Metro 30 cars for debris, eastbound 36, west of Lake Elmo.
0: 466, 36, Hadley.
2: 730.
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0: 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Yeah, 2 mile left. DOT knows to grab it. It's probably the suitcase.
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0: Initial report on scene. We have a construction site out behind a multifamily dwelling, Charlie side. Faint smell and odor of gas in the area. Be out investigating, conducting an interview with the construction crew. Excuse me, you can show Engine 4 as Pullman Avenue Command.
1: Debbie. On scene, we're on scene to a construction site behind multifamily dwelling. Out with the construction crew will be Pullman Avenue Command. Time is going to be 7:26.

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0: On camera, he walked off into a housing development. 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
1: Perfect. Thanks. Q came forward 22.
0: Will do. 727.
1: 466, Metro.
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0: 727.

30 cars information. I was driving some point westbound 94 from Keats. Described as a white SUV, plate similar to Tom Henry 605. Waiting to traffic. Information 728.

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On follow-up score, time 732.

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Postal 75 County OG Davis, assist fire for fire alarm covers FACP smoke.

0: 47. You can cancel 87. I'm close to that. We'll be out in a minute.
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0: 4:47. 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
0: 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Good morning.
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0: 50 cars for a semi blocking the left lane. Northbound 51, just south of Warner.
1: 126 Maryland.
0: 2-1.
2: 5E and Rolf 1.
0: 2-1.

0: 4047, clear port.
1: Metro 50 cars for mattress in the lane, southbound 35 at 210th.
2: 214.

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1: Copy, 809.

50 cars information on driving complaint northbound 35E from Diffley, described as a white van, Lincoln Mary Mary 027, unable to maintain its lane. Information 811.

The car's information on driving complaint, northbound 35E from 494, described as a white RAV4, George Victor David, 666, unable to maintain its lane, 5-minute time delay. Information, 811.

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0: 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I'll be en route.

0: 281. Crash is clear, 10-8. 8-4-10. With you, southbound via Roselawn.
1: 126.
0: 814.

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0: At the exit to South 35E, to Roseland, there's a 1050 in the intersection there. If you want to let us off, let's know.
2: The caller facing the highway.
3: 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I'll be clear shortly.
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2: Palmer's daughter hasn't spoken or heard from her in a couple of days. Her name is Lisa.
0: 6-4, copy. 6-15, copies. And 6-3, Metro, that did occur in the intersection.
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0: Yeah, that sounds right.
1: I think 471, did you copy?
0: I copy.
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4: 832. Information only, I have a microphone for an info from Tamarack described as a white or black Volvo that got off the collar. Information, 800.
1: Okay.
4: .194 from Robert Street described as a white Cadillac Escalade or Suburban. 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Info at 833.

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1: Done.
0: Entrance ramp to westbound 36 from White Bear, Lincoln Union, Robert, 876.
1: Ramp from westbound 36 to White Bear, 834.
2: 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Tailgating information, 834.
3: Go ahead. Found it. It's on my right skip just off of Lex. 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
1: 10-4, thank you.
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4: Good afternoon, North Elm Direct Heights for ALS. Some fascist person. Your time page is going to be 835.
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0: big bridge or a cell block ain't gonna be muscle on highway 8 ramp to south bound 35 worth like
1: 16 8 37.
2: I'm 13 from 13 on a red dump truck, but with a flatbed, so not a dump truck. Unknown company, name or plate, in and out of traffic, 837.

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0: a special court. Can you point us a juvenile incident time gone, please?
1: I'm sorry, juvenile incident where?
0: Yeah, I'm good.
2: Dog in the road, gonna be eastbound 36 right there. 471, 94 in mount.
1: 841. 61 and 7th for an APD, two vehicles, no injuries there, blocking, colors not involved. 83 copy.

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1: 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Time is going to be 8:44.
2: You can send me that disorderly on Roselawn.
3: 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Apparently no trespass orders currently in the lot in his vehicle. Subject name is Leahy in a gray Toyota Highlander, Hotel Nora Delta, parked in front of the school doors.
4: 4447, I'll be clear report on my PPV. I'll be clear that.
3: Okay.

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1: Hi.
0: I've got the vehicles pulled into the Beartown lot. 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
1: Come here.
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4: Copy, Bay 4 Rescue 2, and service time is 8-46.

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1: The 44, 47, the 42.
0: Like
1: how far out are you?
2: 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I'll be there just a few seconds.
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1: Well, there's another squad, or if the other squad can bring from the crash. I'm going hands-on with them.
0: Copy 10-1, Mel. Going hands-on.
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0: 384 Roselawn.
3: 45 again, Ralph.
4: Seven, I'll be clear and en route.

0: 442, we're taking her into custody now. We'll take a supervisor for a tasered deployment.
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1: Thank you.
2: 487 out.
1: Copy.

0: Sorry, you're muffled. 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Anyone out on 15 clear?
1: H7, clear the 10-1.
0: Copy, sorry about that. Clearing the air at 854.
2: Please,
0: 4-4. Yeah, we go to comp, 4-4.

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1: Hi. I'm out on Rogue One, and you can clear my PPP report.

Here's information only. I'm driving a white northbound 35 from mile 70, described as a white Subaru, unknown 20 feet. Crossing center of Pogline, info at 857.

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2: 903.
1: 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You roughly sent 7 shift 10-8 for coordinate 0900.
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0: 36, 44, 87. I copy you guys at 1709 Jackson for the disorderly. Person believes they possibly left abandoned property due to poor door being wide open. It's an angel.
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0: 918.
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1: 2036 Coyote David at Kinder Care for an APD that occurred in the parking lot.
0: 6 copy, 61 at B.
1: Perfect.

which by egress information only on a driving company can be southbound 35 feet from 494. Described as a vehicle with a 28, similar to Robert Edward Paul 145. That comes back to a 2021 Chevy Traverse black in Colorado, Oak 2. Reporting party said they were weaving in and out of traffic, stopping in the lane, tailgating people, and cutting multiple people off. Info at 9:22.

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I'll be waiting on my second to clear the house. I don't need the air.

0: Metro 60 closed for a rollover crash westbound 694 at 65 Crescent University.
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George Edward Boy 213 comes back to a Honda Ridgeline to a party at Elk River. Driver is born in 1948. Late signal changes. Neither do I.

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1: Metro 952.
2: Number will be in event along with an email at 952.
3: Got it.
0: I believe it's westbound.
3: Got him. Eastbound in the area, is it?

0: Michelle, playing about 5 ago, southbound 35W from County 10, on a Ram pickup truck with a trailer, unknown place, almost at the RP, 10 o'clock.
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0: Bonjour. 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
0: Transfer?

Neighbors on 36 from Cleveland described as a big truck that moves product. 13369 Ida Tom just come back to a business. The box truck on a White Bear Lake cut off an old lady and is driving recklessly. Information at 1010.

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0: 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Yep, it's 10-15.
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0: Yeah, that'd be great. Thank you.
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1: What?
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1: Okay.

Mission Driving Company, Westbound 7 in Blake, dark color RAV4, 28-2-9-690, X-ray Charlestown, that's crossing into the right lane. Florida Tiger with no turn signal information, 1036.

Stillwater Station 1 Fire, respond to 15147 133rd Street North in May Township for a cut gas line. Time is going to be 10:38.

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1: Okay, I need you to give me one moment, okay? Same, but I'm on the cell phone. They taught me to say that over the air. I'll get all call started.

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1: White Bear and Jarvis. I am following this up.
2: Have a flag down for APD at White Bear and Jarvis, following suspect vehicle at Hazelwood and Jarvis.

a big fire to Hazelwood and Jarvis. This truck is pulling some trucks, which struck a sign.

0: 41. I'll start towards that disorderly down south.
1: Traffic call just says 545 Deer Ridge Lane for a female in the building, not supposed to be there. Send a female 30s to 40s, 5'5 heavy build, wearing a white shirt.
2: 4487,
3: County Quiet English.
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1: And
0: how do I burn Jarvis? Click that. Truck took out part of the traffic signal.
1: Okay. Leaking low northbound for 94 and 394. Commercial hauler, no conditions. Employer plates, losing rocks. Information 1045.

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0: Code 4 here, but can you contact State Patrol and see if they can have a CVI, commercial vehicle inspector, call me? 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
1: Okay.
0: Seven.

Battalion Chief 306, Hazelwood Street North and Jonathan Avenue East, clean up, on fire outside, time 10:47, Battalion Chief 306, Hazelwood Street North and Jonathan Avenue East, clean up, on fire outside, time 10:47.

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0: 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I'll be out with the Duke crew. You can show Chief 2 is 133rd Street Command.
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1: Unconfirmed injuries on the 52, locals, fire, medics, and tow trucks on the way.
2: Tough shot.
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0: Do you know which squad's likely to be retired soon?
1: Not going anytime soon.
0: Calvin's trying to piece together the rifle situation.
1: Yeah, affirm. That was the same issue I ran into.
0: What are you planning on doing with 241? Is that still going to keep that in the front line for nights?
1: Yeah, 241 will go on the patrol rotation.
0: Copy, I prefer to put a JP in there, so I might swap them out from the SROs or CSOs.

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2: I found the JP, which is in my office, and I'll bring that back today.
3: Got it.
1: Engine 4 is arriving on a small two-story single-family home with nothing showing from Alpha, Bravo, and Charlie's side. We'll be out investigating the offensive strategy. 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
0: 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There's a Toyota Prius that's in the center median that struck a road sign.
1: 11-7.

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0: 445. 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
1: Homeowners requesting XL come out. Can you do an EJ rehab one, please?

0: This is 65 Michigan complaint, northbound 35W and 694 on a blue Corvette. First one was plate, Frank Robert Union. Mary Robert Ocean Lincoln comes back out of Brooklyn Park that was weaving through traffic, cut off the RP information 1114.
1: Two one.

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1: Alpha Command.
0: I just spoke with Excel. They are advised they will get somebody out there as soon as they can. They could not give an ETA. I guess they've got a lot of hits today.
1: Copy that. All right, guys. Thank you.
0: 11:15.

0: 4352.
1: Great, nice.
0: If you could record this in APD, I'm out with the driver. First Lake Chief 2 arriving on scene, out investigating in command.
2: Copy, Chief 2 on scene, out investigating command, 11.

0: 5283, transport arrived, ending 74.
1: All right. 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
1: I will advise that.

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1: Copy, code was 735th Street Southwest, apartment 204.
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1: Darn it. For medical, 2644 South Avenue. 69-year-old non-conscious breathing is lethargic for the past couple of days, low oxygen.
0: Copy, message.
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0: Metro 50 cars, check for an unknown object, no center skip line, on southbound Bay 5W and 86.
1: 6-6, Apple Valley.
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2: Security information only driving on my cell phone 35E from County Guard E2, described as a Honda CRV Mary Boy Henry 069, comes back to 2007 CRV 10 in Colorado Rush City. Reporting party said they were swerving in their lane, but going 50 miles an hour. Info at 11:30.
0: Road D. David at Maple Ridge Apartments. Caller's unsure of what the apartment number is for a welfare check. The daughter's ex-boyfriend called the caller stating that the daughter's tried to commit suicide twice within the last week. Caller's no longer heard from the caller since Monday. Daughter's name is Jordan Crone, born 98, white female, thin build. And the caller is believing that there's narcotics involved and the boyfriend may be aggressive.
1: It's on the copy's computer. Four's on the copy.

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1: 4-8-1.
0: Be advised that this is probably a 3-inch main located on 205th. South wind, we're getting reports of gas smell at 61 and 97, so be advised you may take additional calls on this between 205th and Highway 97.
1: Copy.

Along Old Highway 8 North, on No Medical, Cross Street, Vernor Court West, and County Road West, Box 363, on Firehouse 4, time 11:36, engine 632, 3101 Old Highway 8 North, on No Medical, Cross Street, Vernor Court West, and County Road West, Box 363, on Firehouse 4, time 11:36.

0: 4447, I copy the update about the daughter living in Hugo. We'll still check this address. Is this the boyfriend's address?
1: That's unclear. The caller didn't advise.
0: Where's the copy?
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0: Is that store unoccupied?
1: Negative. It was the one in Minneapolis. Well, Minneapolis wanted a flight for it, but it's the one on the St. Paul.
0: Copy.
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0: 25 for debris, southwest corner west 394 to south 194 in the pond.
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Middle of the

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1: Thank you.
0: 12 minutes.

0: parking in the turn lane on the ramp. That's on 35E to 7.
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0: 126, 1201.

0: 42. 255 Century at Denny's for a civil complaint. Employees, employer is refusing to give the caller her final paycheck. Caller's on scene, waiting for officers in a vehicle.
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0: Roger 4450 callers, 1021 on a hit and run that occurred yesterday.
1: 66.
0: No roll fight.
2: Go ahead.
0: Looks like the toll just got on scene. I'll keep you updated once they clear.
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2: Okay. Heavy squad to assist for a 911 hang up in the 2900 block of Kennard.
3: 435, I can hit there.

0: Pet Jokers. Minneapolis wants to take it. Wants us to take care of that stolen now, North W.S. Johnson.
1: 252 from Golden Valley.
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0: 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Time is 12:18.
1: Sports Lake Chief 2, you can show all units clear of the 205th Cove. You can show myself en route to the oven fire.
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0: cars for assault blocking. Someone lost a camper in the left lane. Southbound 694 north of 40th.
1: 46636 Silver Boulevard.
0: 1200.

0: Do we have this listed as a structure fire or open fire?
1: I had it as an oven fire. Do you want me to change it?
0: Yeah, look at the notes. Let's upgrade it to a structure fire, please.
1: Copy. Structure fire. These two, we're switching, patching you with an M7 and 4 flake off.
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2: 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I have nothing showing. He is evacuated. Show me out investigating in Grant.
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2: Area check on a suspicious 2052 7th Avenue East. There's a vehicle that keeps coming into the parking lot. It states that the driver doesn't live there. It's a blue SUV, Zulu November Alpha 804, last seen going eastbound.
3: Copy.

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0: 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Be on the investigating office, strategy out 46.

0: unoccupied stall on the ramp. Eastbound 94 to do.
1: Thirty-one.
0: 911 hang up at 1911 Mary Jolene. Not sure if it's going to be on the Maplewood side or not, but seeing it within 32 meters, possibly a lawn care company.
2: Oh, copy.
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South W, South Oak, Lake Drive. There's a tire retread between the left lane and the middle lane. 1246.

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2: 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Pete Hall, 260-271-094. 1247. 60 cars check the area, iPhone crash notification, nothing obvious on camera or on callbacks. 35W near C Charlie.
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4: Metro 50 reservation driving complaint, eastbound 94 and 35W on a blue Subaru Impreza. John Lincoln Williams, 043 out of Roseville, that was passed on the shoulder, cutting off vehicles information. 1247.

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0: Oakdale Station 1F, Oakdale Station 1AF, respond to Hadley Avenue North at 10th Street North for a motor vehicle accident. Unknown injury, time of page is 1240.
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0: Oakdale Station 2A, Ferrier Tones for the motor vehicle accident with unknown injury at Hadley Avenue North in the Hunt and 10th Street North. Time of page is 12:50.
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He called 494 from Dot Road, described as a navy blue pickup truck, unknown 28, brake checked a white vehicle. 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
0: Engine one's on the scene. I got two vehicles, moderate damage, blocking the intersection. 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I'll have the command.
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50 cars, and raised your driving complaint, South on W, possibly exited Cleveland, on a black Toyota Highlander, Lincoln Edward Yellow, 546, out of Coon Rapids, that was speeding about 90 miles an hour, information 1301.

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4: This is Mission Clay North 184, Stone Road now on a tree digger truck. 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
3: Cars for debris in the left center lane of southbound 169 before 101.

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1: ...1801 Jarvis Avenue East, Carefree Cottages of Maplewood, sick person, cross streets, Jarvis Court East, and right there Avenue North, Box 441, on fire off 4, time 1309, Medic 322, 1801 Jarvis Avenue East, Carefree Cottages of Maplewood, sick person, cross streets, Jarvis Court East, and right there Avenue North, Box 441, on fire off 4, time 1309.

0: Police information, flame last seen westbound crosstown from 65 about 3 to 5 minutes ago. Black Hyundai Sonata, Sam Frank Lincoln 504, female driver driving slow, playing on her phone, almost swerved into the caller 1312.
1: North St. Paul Fire, medical response, 2485 St. Paul Boulevard, Franklin Park Apartments, fall injury, cross streets, North St. Paul Drive, and Helen Street North, box 473, on fire box 4, time 1313, North St. Paul Fire, medical response, 2485 St. Paul Boulevard, Franklin Park Apartments, fall injury, cross streets, North St. Paul Drive, and Helen Street North, box 473, on fire box 4, time 1313.

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driving completely northbound on Highway 77 44494, described as a black Hyundai Tucson. Zebra King John 259 comes back to 2026 Hyundai Tucson. Serving all red lane lines, information at 1318.

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1: Hi.
0: Can you update my location to Lee Engine on Highway 61? Clear report. Can you create me a second crash? Same location?
1: Yeah.

Guys, this is Michelle, plate 8194 from Area 610. Described as a black SUV, plate similar 324 North Robert 1, leading through traffic.

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Oleana driving complaint, going to be westbound 36 from Highway 61. Described as a green dot charger unknown 28. Coming up fast behind the caller. Info at 1333.

0: Do a price check for a mattress in a bed frame in Illinois, northbound 35W, no 46.
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0: 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We're going to be making contact with them shortly.
1: Okay.

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2: What would you like me to sign it as? 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
2: Rich. 305 from 600.
1: Hold. 1465 Spillman Avenue on an in progress animal complaint. Caller was friend was bit by a dog. Medics are being advised.
3: Oh, copy.
1: 1343.
2: Officer that would be willing to assist with traffic control at 1450 Highway 8 and Old Town Road.
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1: You can disregard that BCO and I'll take care of it, but thank you. I know you're super busy, but thank you for trying to take it today. Sounds good, thank you.

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0: Hunter, 60 cars over race and only on a driving complaint. He's found 94 from Snelling, described as a gray Chevy pickup truck with a 28 similar to Zebra Adam, 2526, tailgating the caller in the left lane. Information, 1349.
1: We're going to be just inside if they can come in.
2: Okay.

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0: 1724 Case Avenue, apartment 7.
1: Copy.

says I put a car's information on a possible rolling domestic appeared to be verbal only on a Dodge Ram Sam Adam Yellow 038. Directed a gray Dodge Ram to a party at a Cambridge, Washington Street Northeast. Caller observed a lot of yelling in the vehicle, no follower. 1353.

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1: Metro is gentleman Morales here is advising the call sign left one for medics. Please verify with St. Paul fire that they have somebody on the way over here. Routine is fine.
2: Copy. So he does require medics.
1: Missing to be transported.
2: Copy. I will advise St. Paul medics.

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1: Go ahead.
0: I'm not sure what exact message we could put up, but there's a message board eastbound 8, I believe, before Chisago, kind of Wyoming, if I'm recollecting right. Can we put something up advising that there will be emergency services delaying traffic at 8 in Old Town and to take Green Lake Trail as a detour?

0: Driving complaint, westbound 62, volume 100 on a gray Toyota RAV4. Robert George Frank, 564, out of Spring Lake Park. Cut across lane, double 50 RP, information 14.
1: Park entry.

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1: This is Rising, the only signboard is for westbound traffic.
2: Alright, then, no worries, thanks.
1: 1404.

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1: 394.
2: 65, 394.
0: 694.

0: Medic 311, 2473 Idaho Avenue East, sick person, Cross Street, Mary Street North, and Sterling Street North, Box 563, on fire off 4, time 1807, Medic 311, 2473 Idaho Avenue East, sick person, Cross Street, Mary Street North, and Sterling Street North, Box 563, on fire off 4, time 1407.
1: A couple of times already today, he's having alternator issues, but he thinks it's still just the battery, and first has been out with them a couple of times.
2: Thanks,
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0: En route to the LEC with one adult male from the suburban courthouse, turning mileage 890.
1: Okay.

0: 4441, can I get the last four of my case number?
1: 4441, last four is 6195.
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0: 1411.

Valley Station 1A, respond to the St. Croix Beach, 1949 Riviera Avenue South for an ALS trauma. Time of page is 1412.

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3: Sarah Station 1, fire respond with Lakeview 1339 Paddock Circle for a difficulty breathing for a 4-day all time of pages 1413.

North 252, unknown direction on 610, white van, unknown make, model, or plate. Serving at Allen, tailgating 1414.

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1: Go ahead, sir.
0: 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Breathing fine now.
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0: 4443, can you hear me that disorderly?
1: Copy of the library, the squad to assist for disorderly. Female brought in a dog that she identified as a service animal and dog's not behaving as such and is aggressive.
2: 435, can you assist?

0: 360 just for info. We're just checking this building down here to make sure it's secure. We had somebody outside looking at that long ago. The door they were at was secure.
1: Copy. Should I reset the timer?
0: Negative, let's go.

0: What, Becco?
1: I don't see him on camera anymore, so you can 22. I'm sorry.
2: 10-4, I chose 10-6. I didn't see it.
1: 14-9.
2: Probably 10-8.
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0: 4442. I copy the FK. You can clear response.
1: 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Good.
0: 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You can cancel.
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0: 1420.

Am Plainfield 194 from XL here. Three vehicles racing, Charger, Audi, and a Grand Cherokee. 90 plus, passing on the shoulder, unknown plates, 14.3.

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1: 454.
0: 1324.
2: Three lanes. Eastbound 101 to 13.
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2: 1425.

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0: 10-5, thank you.
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0: 175 Charles Avenue, apartment 330.
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0: Horsley, Chief 2, in service.
1: Copy. 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I'm not sure if you saw the notes. It said that there's smoke inside.
0: Copy that.

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1: Yeah, what's the Joey's got to play now?
0: I'm supposed to play 2.

Metro 10 cars, information on a driving complaint, southbound 61 from Innovation, described as a white truck with a topper, unknown 28, cautious that were driving erratically, driving on the shoulder. Information, 1436.

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0: Tonight, guys, to make sure I'm clear with 16984 from Shingle on a white BMW red Honda Civic, unknown plates that were speeding and weaving through traffic. 1440.
1: Block in North 135W at Hiawatha. 252, as soon as I clear.
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1: Merchants of graffiti, personnel harassment. 2131 Division Court. Somebody wrote racial slurs on the college driveway and sidewalk chalk.
0: So one copy.
1: So for westbound 94 over Hiawatha, you're going to have to flip.
2: Network. Thank you.
1: 45.

0: Seven Grapes, finish traveling northbound 169. North of Highway 7. Acura SUV. Unknown color, unknown plate. But that was driving on the shoulder, 1446.
1: Four five four.
0: 1440.

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1: Looks like the caller's gonna be wanting this back on now.
2: 71 comes.
1: Sweet.
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1: 248.

0: 750 block in. Eastbound 36 at Fairview in the middle lane.
1: 431. 431. Fortune 48. He exited to Cayuga and took a right. Described as a silver Dodge Ram with a temporary plate of 0479460, which comes to an 04 Ram out of West St. Paul. Caller said that they were driving all over the road and almost hit the wall. Information 1449.

0: 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They pull into the church parking lot.
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0: 1050 southbound 35E at 694.
1: Zero 05 from Maryland DOT.
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0: 465.
2: 10-8 for shift, good afternoon.
0: Good afternoon, 1450. Hello, sir.
1: 10-8 for shift, good afternoon.
0: 1454.
1: 530 Metro, same traffic.
0: 1454.
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3: Afternoon, 1454.
2: Yes.
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1: 10-8 shift, good afternoon.
3: Good afternoon, 1455. 100 just before County Road 81.
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1: Good night, 1501. Break. Metro 50 cars, information on a driving complaint with a 4-minute delay lasting northbound 35E from Cayuga. Trip is a dark-colored Dodge Charger, plate similar to Zebra. Boy Frank 014, caller said they were speeding and passing on the double lines. Information 1502.
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1: 25.
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0: check the area for two stalls with a pedestrian smashing a window of one of them, westbound 94 Lexington.
1: 471, okay, 94, yeah.

0: card for 1050 West 194 at Snelling. Caller also stated they saw them possibly fighting. Truck was maybe getting hit with a hammer.
1: 126.
0: 204.
2: 47194, yeah. 542, I'll head that way also.
0: 1504.
3: Edgerton Street, and County Road East, Box 316, on fire off 4, time 1504, Matter 812, 3540 Centerville Road, sick person, cross street, Edgerton Street, and County Road East, Box 316, on fire off 4, time 1504.

0: Missing information, Dragon Point North, 135W, Commander update, H. Henry, Dodge Ram blue in color, and a trailer with fencing of wood, not tied down, license plate on the truck, Lincoln, Robert Edward, 244, matches an 05 Dodge Ram. Looks like they're out of Richfield, unable to maintain lane, texting, driving, and their load's not tied on. Information at 6-1506.
1: Call. That number is going to be Paul 2602-72490. 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
0: 1506.

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1: 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I didn't see anything.
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0: detail?
1: I picked up juveniles walking on the highway on Liberty Drive. I'm dropping them off at the corner of Brookview and Woodbury. They're both 12 years old. 12 years old.
0: Have two juveniles are dropping off at Woodbury Drive in Brookview. Are you needing police assistance?
1: Negative. I just told them they couldn't be hitchhiking and to drop them off in their neighborhood.
0: Copy.

Farms Information on a driver complaint eastbound 494 at Dodd. It's going to be a Ford F-150, 28KLT 422, comes back to a Ford F-150 Black 2020 out of Waseca. Went around someone in a ramp, almost pushed someone off the road, LED spotlights and rear bumper, cutting people off. Information at 1513.

0: goes back to Rory Chico. 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Mom's picking them up. 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I'm currently with them.
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0: 10-10 Smith Traffic Plane, Baltimore, go last seen South 169 from Bloomington Ferry Bridge. Gray work truck, unknown plate, changing lanes, aggressively cutting people off. 1525.
1: License plate, Minnesota 668 Alpha Delta 6. I'm talking to mom right now.
2: Debbie.
3: That scooter's southbound.
4: Both of our callers said northbound.
3: We just saw one southbound take the exit to Maryland.
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5: 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I copy every day.
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0: I'm 4801.
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2: Pickup truck plate Zebra King George 809 comes back to an 07 Silverado out of Woodbury. Caller stated that the driver was behind them and then got in front of them, brake checked them, and had to drive to swerve so that he wouldn't hit them. Information 1529.

Free Show, playing out west on 10 from southbound 35W. On a white Subaru Outbacker, similar. Robert, 652, has its rear bumper dragging behind it. People are trying to get his attention. He's not listening. 15, 20.

0: in the ramp from northbound 196 to 35E.
1: 434 from 94 and right there.
0: Copy, 96 to northbound 9, northbound 35E.
2: Northbound 19, approaching 13 in New Prague, Grand Nissan Altima, Robert William John, 339, expect to Altima to a party at a Lakeville, bearing in speech, passing center and fog, no follower, 1530.

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First one through the area on that crash, it'll UTLV 10-8.

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0: altri.
1: Vehicle fire on the ramp from southbound 52 to County Road 42.
2: 84 from Rosemont.
1: 1533.
2: Yeah, 84 Metro. If you can check cameras, please. The caller heard that they think the fire's out. For the caller.
1: Yeah, the caller did say it's out for now.
2: Yep.
3: 38 Metro.
1: 38.
3: Clear to crash. EMS is standing by for what, the driver?
1: 1534.

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1: good night, 15 drive.

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0: Heading crash.
1: 15%. Have you took the abandoned vehicle at 1637?
2: Metro 10 cars, information on a driving complaint, eastbound 61 from 95, described as a tan Toyota plate, George Zebra Adam 105, comes back to an 07 Toyota Sienna minivan. Caller says that they're driving under the speed limit and driving in the middle of both lanes and swaying in and out of their lanes. Information, 1537.
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3: Open 911 line from Manning to eastbound 94 on the ramp.
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1: Calling them names, yelling at them, it's an ongoing issue with this neighbor. Name for Kenny. My male, 30 to 40 years old, wearing a hat, checkered shirt, and dark blue shorts.
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5: 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I'll replace 6-4.
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2: Think I'm having CAD issues. Are you showing one cell blocking event that I'm on, or did I accidentally create a second one?
1: This wasn't pending.
2: Copy. CAD's frozen for me. Can you clear that well, please?
1: 1544.

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1: Sorry, was that code 4?
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driving complaint. Eastbound 494 from Highway 3. The curb is a light gray Toyota SUV. Plate Sam Victor Lincoln 056. Comes back to 2010 RAV4 out of Cottage Grove. Caller stated that they're swerving into the other lane and varying in speeds. Information 1556.

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0: position for a stall blocking the ramp from westbound 94 to White Bear.
1: 434-35 in Arlington. 623-35 in Maryland.
0: 258.
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0: Okay.
2: 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Can you send me a CAD message?
0: Okay.
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0: information on a driving complaint. Black Jeep, it's last seen at southbound 35E at Highway 77. Vehicle describes a black Jeep SUV. Comes back to a black 2025 Jeep Compass. Tailgating, reporting party in the left lane. Information at 1559.
1: Six fourteen. 1600. 84 Metro. 84. 10 something. Have a good night. Good night, 1600. 126 Metro. 126. 1600.
2: 281 Metro, same traffic, good night. Good night, 1600.
1: 452 Metro.
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1: 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You can cancel the ambulance at this time. 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
1: 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Care of 9th Street and Woodcrest Road for disturbance of the vehicle blasting music for the last hour. 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

0: 346 cars for an ice scraper in the lane at westbound 94 at Dale.
1: 5256
0: 603.
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1: Alright, I'll do my best to keep him on camera. 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
0: Crappy. 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
2: Copy, Chief 4 in service. And just be advised, Chief 2 and Chief 4, I was on the phone with the male and he started coming to, and then an officer is on scene currently with them. Got update from the officer, the male is conscious and talking.
1: Chief 2 copies.

0: 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Time of page is 1619.
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1: Go ahead, Battalion 3.
0: I'm arriving on scene of a fully engulfed sedan. Engine compartment fully engulfed. The fire is just west of the radio drive on ramp to I-94. The engine crew should have access to the fire on the on-ramp to 94 coming off of radio drive. Uber Battalion 3 will have I-94 command.
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0: Command.
1: Lake Alma is wondering if you'd like a boost. Through a block out. A mile out.
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1: They said they're about a mile out, I believe.
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0: I copy. Yeah, you guys can swing by. 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
0: 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It's just you and Chief 2 on scene currently.
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0: 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It's just you and Chief 2 on scene currently.
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2: Route 125th, over 65 in Blaine.
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1: 1625.
4: In the middle lane, southbound 694 at County Road 14.
0: Copy.
4: 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One is black and the other is gray and white.
2: Turning speeds, few minutes time delay, no follower, 1625.
4: Okay, stay clear.
5: Okay, stay clear.
2: Thanks, John. Driver, what's the 24? What's the
1: 136, 494, Best Lake.
2: 1626.
4: Number 14.
6: I am not.
4: Copy, 1626. Traffic.
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4: Copy, 1626.
1: Yeah, 465, I'm not in a position for that.
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3: I took the original, you can send me that PC and clear it for one.
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5: 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For one, copy, thank you. Okay. We'll be setting up for a haul.
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0: Do you have any update on this jumper? Cars are coming from a ways out.
1: Negative. No updates. No cameras up there.
0: Copy. W10.
1: Much of them clear. 16-29. In the left lane, looks like he's awake and people are back at his door open, Subaru SUV. Sixteen twenty.

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0: Hopeful Station 1AF, respond to 3630 Gershwin Lane, Norris for a BLS lead. Time of page is 1631.
1: Southbound 24 and County Road 14 is no longer blocky. Blocky, move to the left shoulder.
2: Before I copy.
0: Thank you.
1: Hi, thank you.
2: Officers on the Doga 1, clear the line in, they have the female security. I'll continue.
0: Never.

0: I go to the jumper. TMZ's fabulous. They found some cameras, local and fire on scene. Talking to the individual.
1: North, copy, thank you.
0: 1630.
2: Manager.
0: The first stop walking 1265 from downtown. We did sir, Bobby and Steve, Chevy Traverse.
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0: I was jumping out of the truck as I heard some traffic. Do you have an ambulance en route to the individual on 494 West, just east of Penn Avenue?
1: Affirm. Do you have any medical information I can provide, diabetic or anything?
0: Individual was passed out at the wheel and has temporary seizures.
1: Two-thirds of the medics are in route, so.
0: ETA?
1: Four, five, five.
0: 3 minutes out.
1: Procedure.

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2: 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Right.
0: Do it, Metro.
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0: Working with one, yeah, just madam.
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0: Perfect. Lane PD is going to handle the whole tonight.

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1: Copy. 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
0: You can clear Chief 2 as well. He's just cleaning up right now.
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Highway 36 meters North Street, Paul Gateway, Box 473, on Firehouse 4, Time 1650.

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An order time of page is 1652.

Little Canada Fire, Engine 121, and that was Heights initial response. Interstate 694 and Life to westbound 694, westbound just before Life. Accident, Box 282, on Firefox 5, time 1652. Little Canada Fire, Engine 121, and that was Heights initial response. Interstate 694 and Life to westbound 694, westbound just before Life. Accident, Box 282, on Firefox 5, time 1652.

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4: 558 Metro. Can we get a fire starter for hazmat? There's a large amount of oil on the road.
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Mission Plains 12 ago, last seen South 184. Sorry, South 100 in the area, 494. Black Audi, Sam, John Mary, partial plate. I was speeding 16.

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1: That's both. 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
0: 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Please.
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0: 10-4. I can send you a message about this.
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1: 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For a 21 on a 1050.
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1: 136, 484, 55.
0: 10-2, Mike.

0: information on driving complaint you saw for me from Concord, described as a silver Mitsubishi SUV, Wisconsin, plate of Adam Paul Sam 9319. Caller said that they're reading a tablet while driving and texting all over the road. Information 1710.
1: Tattoo, correct?
2: Correct.
1: 1710.
0: Driving complaint westbound 484 from Delaware. Trip of the gray Tesla sedan. Unknown 28. Caller said they're speeding 195 miles per hour and passing on the shoulder. Information 1710.
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0: this information on a driving complaint with a 12-minute delay last seen northbound 52 near Hampton. It was a black GMC. Unknown 28 callers stated they were speeding. Information 1712.
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0: pedestrian in the lanes of traffic 6th Street to eastbound 94.
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1: 46.
2: 41.
0: Disorderly at 332 Parkview Court. Who is the property owner reporting a party that's helping a former tenant move out that's being verbally aggressive towards our caller, was asked to leave and is refusing?
1: 46, copy, cross prosperity.
2: 41 copies from the PD.
0: 2267.
2: 2267.
0: Property damage accident at 235 Little Canada Road at Porterhouse for two vehicles in their parking lot.
2: Copy.
0: 1723.
1: 4440, I can replace 41.
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Mural looking for a black Honda Edward Henry Edward 253, which should have Nora X-ray Adam 990 registered for 20, doesn't match. Threw something in another car. Information at 1724.

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1: Property damage accident, White Bear and Jarvis. It's going to be for two vehicles.
2: Five, four, captain,

0: 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It's going to be for a CO detector.
1: Sorry, can you advise?
0: Copy.
2: Hotel fire. 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Cross Street. Boyle Lane West. And North Cross Street. 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On fire off 5. Time 1725.
3: Five five zero, which comes back to a 2003 Suburban out of St. Paul. Caller said that they were trying to run them off the road and brake checking them. Information 1726.

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1: 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We got a red Cadillac that went through the closed construction and now stuck in the gully. So, pen to West 394.
2: Do that copy.
0: Bye, Freddie. I'll hold up.
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0: 36.
2: 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You put me on the ball with pulse number 29068 and show me on the COE with 35.
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0: Do you want me to start a tow truck that way now?
1: April.
0: I'm assuming it's not wet concrete, right? Like a tow truck could go down there?
1: Follow, guys.
0: Copy.
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0: Can you start at 12 for my squad car, please?
1: What's your location?
0: I'll be at 185th and Kenrick. Right next to the holiday.
1: 1733. 60 cars, check the area for a possible swamper. East 694 to East River Road, nothing obvious on camera yet.
2: 5 32 Mountain Dew.
1: 1734.

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1: Yeah.

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0: Phones are plotting north of the intersection near Hy-Vee. Car anybody available to help stall block in northbound 65 and 99th?
1: Five, three, two, is there nothing on that phone?
0: So far, nothing on camera still, and only one call.
1: Go, I'll take the stall blocking first.
0: Sounds great. Mm, 1735.

0: 4487. Cyphorn APD is going to be at the intersection near High B Fast and Fresh on the east side. You can show me out.
1: Cyphorn, did you copy?
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1: Ten six with a stall blocking, toes on scene, we're closer to 93rd.

information on a driving complaint, eastbound 94 at Huron. Vehicle described as a black Honda Accord, King John William, 658. Comes back to a 2018 black Honda Accord out of Big Lake. Child leaning out of back window, unrestrained child in back seat, information at 1741.

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information driving plate, eastbound 94 passing 101. You're looking for a semi-green color with a flatbed with a white tow truck on the back, possibly a car carrier also. Is going slow in the right lane. Information 17 for 9.

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1: 2199 Highway 36 for a shoplifter. They have a juvenile in custody.
0: Copy.
1: I'm going to speak there.
0: Oh, got it. Thanks.

0: 4441.
1: What is going to assist for an alarm 24-1 upper Afton? Audible covers men's locker room to the pool door.
0: 4-1 copies from the PD.
1: We have another alarm for an additional signal coming from the women's locker room entry door as well.
0: The 4-1, I copy.
1: 7-1.

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1: Nice. There's some

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1: Alright, see you
0: there, you go. Okay, I'm so sorry. Did you want me to try a license plate too? And which one I forgot? I'm sorry.
1: Nope, you're good. I got 28-5-6-45. Thank you.
0: Thank you. Copy, Bayport Rescue 2 in service, 1756.
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0: your 50 cars for a tire in the road. It's going to be northbound 35 E Lono.
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0: 10-4, I'm already north of you at 10.
1: Sounds good. At 7:58.

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1: Yeah.
0: Are you clear for some info?
1: Good.
0: Are you out with Lamario Charles?
1: Sure.
0: 29.
1: Sounds right.

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0: You can clear me, and I can replace one of those cars on the alarm.
1: 7255, you can be clear.

0: 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I'll declare a poor record place 41.
1: Okay, 41, you can take there.
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0: 50 yards of information only on a driving complaint northbound 35E from County Road 42, described as a motorcycle, unknown 28, unknown color, driving with their shirt off, and 120. Information at 1804.
1: Forty-four, 41. 1063 Monique Street. Medics are requesting PD for a transport hold.
2: Copy. Sentry and Conway.
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1: 2425.
0: White Bear Tower would be void, Minnesota. 9 Robert Victor, 652.
1: What's that, Luther Chris? Cross with White Bear.
0: County Road, B-Boy.

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1: How are you doing your video request now, and your 29 is all confirmed in your event.
0: Perfect, thank you.
1: You're welcome.

0: 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Okay.
1: Disregard.
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2: Someone.
1: 4204 Hazel Street. This is fire. Car smelling a rotten egg smell in the air. Evacuating.
0: Fire to the bus.
1: Thank you.
3: Lane's clear.
1: 1817.

man on driving the plane northbound Highway 61 past 78th, described as three motorcycles, white and blue in color, all wearing dark helmets. Described as, quote, rocket jockeys, cutting cars off, racing, information, 1819.

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2: Line 21, I put an address in Madness Heights for a business. Can we try to find a premise phone number for them?
1: Copy, I'll attempt to locate one.

0: address. 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
1: Gabby, I appreciate you looking.
0: No problem. 1822.

Metro 10 Cruisers, information only on an updated location for the last driving complaint of the three motorcycles. They're now westbound 494 past Robert Street. Info at 1823.

Metro Center Guard Garden, your information, drive flying eastbound 212 from the Highway 5 split. Looks like they should be coming up to the Prairie Center Drive. Looking for a white Acura with a license plate out of Zebra Unit Town 073. Does match an Acura MDX out of Hopkins. In and out of traffic, cutting people off, causing crashes, and I'm going 120. Information 1824.

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0: 10-4.
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1: The building, the power doesn't know what unit.

0: Master 70 Crew, anybody available help from bicyclist in our lane that's direct northbound 100 from northbound 100 from eastbound 62, or excuse me, westbound.
1: Pause that very quick.
0: Stand by, I need to

Lake Delta Station 1 Rescue. Respond to 1335 Portland Avenue in St. Paul Park at the request of officer routine period for evo and to pronounce a deceased person deceased. Time is going to be 1834.

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1: DMS is asking us to do a welfare check on some juveniles that callers reporting are left alone for entire weekends.
0: From the PD.
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1: 18-39.
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1: Lanes are going to be clear. There's going to be one semi waiting for a tire change on the right shoulder. It'll be 10-8.
0: Copy. 1840.

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1: Yeah, Travis, I can. 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
0: 651-775-8130.
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0: Copy.
2: Thank you for referring.
1: Right, copy. Looks like a lockout. Can you send it to the CSO?
0: Will do. 9684, you can... If you could head that way. It's miscoded.
3: Okay, right, copy.

0: 4333.
1: This is pending fire call at 2300 Lower Afton. It's for water spraying all over for the third floor sprinkler system. Do you want to have fire just advise for now? Everybody's pretty tied up.
0: Hey, yes, that's me.
1: Copy that.

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0: Unit Knights Chief, see if they can get me from 34th. I'm right off the ramp.
1: 18-4, you there? There's 25-20 cars. Is there somebody that could 21 Frankie going?
2: 136.
1: 18-49, I'll send you that. MN 2401.
2: Copy. It'll be a scale. Thanks.

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1: Of course. It could be 16217.
0: Copy, thank you.
1: You're welcome. 1855. And 4446, checking your status.
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